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Sometimes I need to free my mind. Sometimes I get real, real high. 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